0: you'll find in Southern Europe some of the most interesting countries you'll ever see.
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0: Dracula. The very mention of the name brings to mind things so evil, so fantastic, so degrading. You wonder if it isn't all a dream, a nightmare.
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It's on their Wikipedia page. But for the most part, however big that chorused bass may throb, you and me and all of us are gonna have to fight.

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It's just the habit, a kid, you're sick. Well, darling, this is it.

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She's like, Ben, you've loved girls since before pre-K. Trippin'. Yeah, I guess she had a point, didn't she? 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A preconceived idea of what it

press play, don't press pause. Progress march on, with the veil over our eyes. We turn our back on the cause, till the day that my uncles can be united by law. And kids aren't walking around the hallway, plagued by pain in their heart. A world so hateful, some would rather die than be who they are. And a certificate on paper isn't gonna solve it all, but it's a damn good place to start. No law is gonna change us, we have to change us. Whatever God you believe in, we come from the same one. Strip away the fear, underneath it's all the same.

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1: Guest star.
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1: Heute.

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Despite the distant shadow of incredulous laughter, echoing as if I should know why it's there. But I like the feeling. 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

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And late at night I wonder maybe that's why, because I never wanna hear the same cry from a kid who doesn't fit in to the world that he live in. A half-cast, just kidding, wear a mask, just kidding, move arse, just whip him, yeah, no sitting.

0: Detektor FM Backstage-Interview mal darüber gequatscht, wie diese Aufnahmen in L.A. so waren und was es eigentlich mit dem Namen auf sich hat, der wie so ein hippes Café in L.A. klingt.
1: Yeah, it's funny, I'm actually wearing the T-shirt, Canyon Coffee.
2: Shout out.
1: Yeah, it's a uber trendy coffee shop in Echo Park. The Airbnb I was staying at was really not far from this coffee shop, so every morning I'd go down and get coffee from Canyon Coffee, and I was also wearing a perfume called Corrigan, and then I was listening to this one particular song on repeat, which is by McGee, called Are You Looking Up. I love that song. That video is just the music video for that song is just effortlessly cool and enigmatic and simple. And so originally the album title was called Corrigan Canyon, Are You Looking Up? But my manager was like, you know, I think that's going to be hard for people to remember. Would you consider just changing it to the canyon? And I was like, sure, okay.
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Musik, die alles ändert. 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And your parents think you're perfect, but you're still a threat. 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But I just gas this shit up, 'cause if you asked, I would say I wanna go with you.

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I wish

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1: Well, it's time to start the show. 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